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watch a nail biter, renter, sign maker, food server, sex worker, pearl clutcher, grease catcher, farmer, debt collector. 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
2: In the summer of 1993, the Supreme Court ruled that the hours between 10 p.m. and 6 a.m. be declared safe harbor, during which time it is legal to broadcast material which may be considered objectionable to certain listeners. As a progressive-minded station, WPRK applauds the court's ruling. 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In the interest of fairness, WPRK warns that some of the material aired between 10 p.m. and 6 a.m. may be considered rude or objectionable to certain listeners. 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
3: 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This pairing of a 100-year-old silent comedy film, A Woman of the World, with the legendary soundtrack of alt-grunge rock and roll band Pearl Jam, reinforces exactly who the European Countess of the movie truly is. Pearl Jam versus A Woman of the World, screening Monday, July 13th at 6:30 p.m. Tickets and more information available at enzian.org. 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
4: 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As a progressive-minded station, WPRK applauds the court's ruling. However, the opinions and views expressed in the music do not necessarily reflect the opinions of WPRK or Rollins College. In the interest of fairness, WPRK warns that some of the material aired between 10 p.m. and 6 a.m. may be considered rude or objectionable to certain listeners. 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
2: In the summer of 1993, the Supreme Court ruled that the hours between 10 p.m. and 6 a.m. be declared safe harbor, during which time it is legal to broadcast material which may be considered objectionable to certain listeners. As a progressive-minded station, WPRK applauds the court's ruling. However, the opinions and views expressed in the music do not necessarily reflect the opinions of WPRK or Rollins College. In the interest of fairness, WPRK warns that some of the material aired between 10 p.m. and 6 a.m. may be considered rude or objectionable to certain listeners. If you have any questions regarding the court ruling or our safe harbor policy, feel free to contact us here at WPRK.

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In the summer of 1993, the Supreme Court ruled that the hours between 10 p.m. and 6 a.m. be declared safe harbor, during which time it is legal to broadcast material which may be considered objectionable to certain listeners. As a progressive-minded station, WPRK applauds the court's ruling. However, the opinions and views expressed in the music do not necessarily reflect the opinions of WPRK or Rollins College. In the interest of fairness, WPRK warns that some of the material aired between 10 p.m. and 6 a.m. may be considered rude or objectionable to certain listeners. If you have any questions regarding the court ruling or our safe harbor policy, feel free to contact us here at WPRK.

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7: In the summer of 1993, the U.S. Supreme Court ruled that the hours between 10 p.m. and 6 a.m. be declared safe harbor, during which time it is legal to broadcast material that can be considered objectionable to certain listeners. 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However, in the interest of fairness, WPRK warns that certain material played during safe harbor may be considered rude or objectionable to certain listeners. If you have any questions regarding the court's ruling, please feel free to contact us at WPRK at 407-646-2241.

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6: Stay frisky, my friends.

In the summer of 1993, the Supreme Court ruled that the hours between 10 p.m. and 6 a.m. be declared safe harbor, during which time it is legal to broadcast material which may be considered objectionable to certain listeners. As a progressive-minded station, WPRK applauds the court's ruling. However, the opinions and views expressed in the music do not necessarily reflect the opinions of WPRK or Rollins College. In the interest of fairness, WPRK warns that some of the material aired between 10 p.m. and 6 a.m. may be considered rude or objectionable to certain listeners. If you have any questions regarding the court ruling or our safe harbor policy, feel free to contact us here at

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1: A new guideline on how to treat a first seizure has been released by the American Academy of Neurology and the American Epilepsy Society. The guideline found the risk of another seizure is greatest within the first 2 years, but that taking epilepsy drugs immediately after a first seizure may reduce the risk of having another seizure. Neurologists and patients must discuss risks and benefits before starting any treatment. 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
2: In the summer of 1993, the Supreme Court ruled that the hours between 10 p.m. and 6 a.m. be declared safe harbor, during which time it is legal to broadcast material which may be considered objectionable to certain listeners. As a progressive-minded station, WPRK applauds the court's ruling. However, the opinions and views expressed in the music do not necessarily reflect the opinions of WPRK or Rollins College. In the interest of fairness, WPRK warns that some of the material aired between 10 p.m. and 6 a.m. may be considered rude or objectionable to certain listeners. If you have any questions regarding the court ruling or our safe harbor policy, feel free to contact us here at

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8: 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As a progressive-minded station, WPRK applauds the court's ruling. However, the opinions and views expressed in the music do not necessarily reflect the opinions of WPRK or Rollins College. In the interest of fairness, WPRK warns that some of the material aired between 10 p.m. and 6 a.m. may be considered rude or objectionable to certain listeners. 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

0: Hello, this is Daniel from Husky Loops, and you're listening to WPRK in Winter Park, Florida. Yes, Florida, Husky Loops is with you, and it's going to be great.
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0: Pure love has something of the other kind of love in it and something more. 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

0: 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My name is Nina.
1: My name is Max.
0: That was Detour by Kim Petras and Creep by Frost Children. Both of those were new releases, and I am really liking they're bringing back this very synthy, I don't know, it's a very hype vibe that I think is very 2000s or 2010s inspired, and I'm really liking it. So we're kind of going off that sort of vibe today. Up next, we have a bit of a throwback. And that song, it's like a guilty pleasure of mine. I don't think people know that I like this song, actually. But this song is Clarity by Zedd.

0: That was Divinity by Porter Robinson featuring Amy Milan. Tell Me You Want It by Underscores. iPod Touch by Nina Jirachi. Clarity by Zedd featuring Foxes. And, oh wait, I already said the songs before that. So recently I found out that Clarity by Zedd, which, like, I've always loved that song actually was, Porter Robinson helped like make it. I think he produced it or like had some part in, like, I was looking at the songwriting credits and he was listed on there, which I thought was super cool because I liked that song before I ever knew who Porter Robinson was. And it's like kind of cool too because it's like a very mainstream popular song, and Porter Robinson is more like he has his own niche. Like, he's kind of popular within a specific, like, electronic music community. So I just thought that was really cool that, like, he has like affiliation with this like mainstream pop song. I thought that was so cool. But yeah, we're playing a lot of like hype kind of pop dance type stuff today.
1: Yeah.
0: And we've got some throwbacks in here. We've got coming up soon. We do have some throwbacks. And I don't know, I think a lot of songs that like people, I don't know, like I have like guilty pleasures, but I hate that, like I don't want to call them a guilty pleasure because
1: Your
0: I
1: music taste is so good that none of your guilty pleasures are guilty.
0: I just like I don't want to spoil what we're gonna play later, but like there's some songs that like people like they think they're funny, but like they're low-key bangers, so I'm hype about playing them. But
1: We're getting goofy with it.
0: we're getting goofy with it. Up next, we do have a banger from the one and only Sophie, and the song is called Ooh. All right, so let's get into it.

0: That was Stunned by the Help, Stay the Night by Zedd featuring Hayley Williams, Till the World Ends by Britney Spears, Applause by Lady Gaga, and Ooh by Sophie.
1: Do you think Zedd is like British and like he was just going to name himself Z, but British people say Zedd?
0: I never even considered that. You know, I kind of.
1: Why do they do that?
0: I don't know. Like, I feel like they just wanted to be, or I guess we wanted to be different. Because we came from them.
1: I actually heard, this may totally be like totally made up, but I heard that British people talked like Americans, and then when we left Britain, they wanted to be different from us. And they were like, you know what, like, we don't care about this new America thing. We're going to be different. And they started talking British.
0: Oh, I don't.
1: I don't know if that's true, though.
0: I have no idea. I like.
1: That's probably very fake.
0: History was one of my worst subjects. Always. It's always been. And
1: yeah.
0: It's just like sometimes it's too much knowledge for me to retain. And I kind of just like, I don't know a lot about that. But that's funny. I have a friend who just went to London and she just came back, and I hope she didn't pick up a British accent. She was only there for a week.
1: It may happen. She may have gotten way better at it.
0: Oh, true. She might be, like, really good at, like, doing a British accent.
1: British people are the only people that, like, I see them and I need to copy their accent, like, in front of their faces. Which is probably extremely rude. Do you think, like, they get tired of it?
0: I don't know. They probably do. I don't know. But honestly, if a British person came up to me and did an American accent, I would find it funny.
1: Yeah.
0: But I don't know. Up next is a song that I actually quite like. And it might be, you know, I'm not going to explain it. I'm just going to play it. And yeah. All right.

It's hard to say that I'd rather stay awake when I'm asleep, because my dreams are bursting at the seams.

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4: It's been a fun vibe. We're now entering our second hour and we're continuing the vibe. We just played Old Flings by Slater, XCXOplex by A.G. Cook and Charlie XCX, I Don't Think I Can Do This Again by Claro and Muramasa, Pump of the Jam by Technotronic, which was actually a listener request from the one and only Jimmy of Walking Blue and also known as Jimmy the Florist. He has a show here on WPRK, or had. Is it still a thing? So he called the station and told us to play that, and that was fun. Before that, we played Fireflies by Owl City, which personally, I quite like that song, and I don't care if it's silly, because it's a good song. We're just going to keep this vibe going. We are about to play The Days by Crystal and Notion.

Disgusted, ain't no point in running. It's outside, gotta make sure that they come in. Make sure that they come in. Don't look at me like that. Ain't no point in waiting, ain't no point in waiting. Ain't no point in waiting, ain't no point in waiting.

0: was Born Slippy by Underworld. Gold by Two Hollis. Excuse me. 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Von Dutch featuring Addison Rae, and the A.G. Cook remix by Charlie XCX. I don't know why I said that in like the reverse order. I'll Do It by Heidi Montag. The Days by... Oh, wait, I already said that. Okay, that was from the last chunk of songs. Okay, yeah, that was it. Yeah, pretty much that's the vibe.
1: Pretty much.
0: Oh, I feel like Max's mic just collapsed. What is there to talk about? I just like walked out of the room for a second and I saw what the weather looks like, and it looks kind of dark and spooky.
1: Doesn't it actually? Is it raining?
0: It is raining. So it is raining.
1: I was cleaning my room today. My room is never okay ever. And I was like, you know what? Like, just turn on Love Island, start cleaning. I folded all my laundry. I put a load in the wash. It's getting clean slowly but surely. Yesterday, I cleaned my vanity, which is always a mess because I own so much makeup. It's starting to get embarrassing because, like, I kind of, like, have become friends with the Ulta workers. It's gone to a point. I went to the counter yesterday, and I was buying stuff, and the lady ringing me out went, "Oh, you're really stocking up, huh?" And I was like, "Oh, how much makeup do I have to be buying for you to, like..."
0: She knows, yeah,
1: bro.
0: You said that you put on Love Island. I, like, can't get into Love Island. Like, I've tried.
1: I feel like you just, like, have... It does not seem like your type of show, but I love reality TV.
0: I have no interest in, like, what these random people are, like, up to and, like, their dating lives. Like,
1: it's so fun.
0: To me, like, it's just, like, I'd rather watch a show with, like, a plot. Like, reality TV
1: it
0: shows.
1: It has its own plot. It's, like, when the plot is thick in your life, that's what watching reality TV, especially Love Island, when someone does something crazy, I'm like, it feels just as good as when your friend tells you the biggest gossip.
0: The tea.
1: Yeah, and they're like, oh my god, guess who did what with who after this, they said this.
0: Yeah, like, I don't know. I tried to watch it, and, like, I understood, like, that was why people like it.
1: It gets crazier the longer it goes on. It's horrible. The only thing I have to say about it, though, is, like, watching an hour episode every single night for 35 days straight gets a little much at some point, so I'm catching up. The finale was last night. I haven't gotten it spoiled. I'm... manifesting that I can finish it before I get it spoiled.
0: See, I'm trying to get back into, like, reading books.
1: Oh, okay. Wow.
0: Like, I'm
1: How dare you say that right after I went on a Love Island spiel? That's actually evil.
0: I started reading, what's it called? My something... Year of Rest and Relaxation.
1: My Year of Rest and
0: Yeah,
1: Relaxation.
0: Yeah.
1: By Sylvia Plath.
0: Not by Sylvia Plath. No,
1: Wait, no.
0: This is like a new book.
1: Same thing, different.
0: It's like the same vibe as The Bell Jar, but The Bell Jar was written in the 60s and this was written in like the 2010s. Right.
1: Oh, really?
0: Yeah, it's like newer.
1: Dude, the cover of the oil painting is
0: well, it's
1: misleading.
0: Like an old painting on the cover.
1: Well, yeah. Yeah.
0: Yeah. But yeah, I don't know. I want to get back into reading, but
1: I just finished the Quicksilver series, which I'm waiting on the third book now. It's coming out next year. I'm waiting on another part of three different book series right now, and I still haven't finished Harry Potter, so maybe I should get on that.
0: Yeah, Max like went on like a whole like adventure of reading all of the Harry Potter books.
1: I'm on the second to last one. I'm halfway through. I need to finish it so that I can have a Harry Potter marathon.
0: Yeah.
1: Daniel Radcliffe's kind of cute.
0: All right. Up next, we have Swallow by Joey Cash.

0: That was Dark Knight Castle by Jane Remover. I have a friend who's been trying to get me into Jane Remover like persistently, like every single time we hang out, he's like, "You need to listen to Jane Remover." I only really know a few of Jane Remover's songs, but yeah, if my friend is listening that likes Jane Remover, I hope you enjoyed that. Before that, we played The Difference by Flume featuring Toro y Moi. Like a G6 by Far East Movement. Where's My Head At by Basement Jaxx, remixed by 100 Gex. Alone by Alone 2. And Swallow by Joey Cash. Born Slippy by Underworld. And Gold by Two Halls. We only have time for like one more song, but you've been listening to Girl Maxing. My name is Nina.
1: My name is Max.
0: Our show is every Monday from 3 to 5 p.m. If you like what you heard, you can follow us on Instagram at Girl Maxing. That's GIRLMAXXING. We post stories and things sometimes. So yeah, we have one more song. Every Monday from 3 to 5 p.m. Tune in next week. This last song is 7 Up by Knife Girl. Thanks for tuning in. Bye.
1: Bye.

0: You're listening to WPRK Winter Park, Florida, getting our next hour set up right now. Okay, we are taking a look here at Rivendell. Did you know that's how we play our top of the hour messages? We love it. Okay, we're going to open up the system that we use to get it going. Thank you for listening to WPRK. We're going to add a track over here, and we're going to make sure that everything is working. Let's see.
1: What's up? This is Wishy coming to you live from the tour van. You're listening to
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0: Nurse, set up an IV. And you, her boyfriend, you were the driver?
1: Yes, doctor, but I didn't mean to hurt her. I only had a few drinks. I was just buzzed.
0: Just buzzed? Oh, then your girlfriend is fine.
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1: She's really okay?
0: What, are you kidding? 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Stat.
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1: When movies began to talk, they also began to sing, and music came to the forefront of film as a major part of the Hollywood product. 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
0: Aw, yeah. 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